Beautiful sea, I choose to be happy. You and I, you and I. We're like diamonds in the sky. You're a shooting star, I see. Vision of ecstasy. When you hold me, I'm alive.

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3: Go, go away. 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I don't want to see you. I don't want to hear you. I don't want you. Fuck you. Yeah, you heard correctly. Fuck yourself. Don't ask me about that. There's a huge border, and you know this, actually. But you don't respect the border.

0: before you go, there's something I want you to have.
1: Oh, it's beautiful. But wait a minute, isn't this...
0: Yeah, yes it is.
1: But I thought the old lady dropped it into the ocean in the air.
0: Well, baby, I went down and got it for you.